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fond. Queen of Wands. Three of Cups. The Hermit. Harmonic functions. The hue. Black face democracy. Slave house senate. Outhouse Prime Minister. Chicken House Humanity. Spook and Hollow. And memory.

good morning heartache. Here we go again. Good morning heartache. You're the one who knew when. Now every day I stop by, I'm saying to you, good morning heartache.

pray through Sunday blues. Good morning, heartache. Here you go again. Good morning, heartache. You're the one who knew me well. Now, every day I start.

I'm in a capsule, cooking up in my lab. In a vacuum, shallow breaths, thinking deep. In a tracksuit, only thing running is these thoughts round my head, don't repeat. They aren't too silent, laughing at cartoon.

Looking for, you know, looking for the cuties to talk with, you know what I mean? Yo, you been a baddie ever since I could remember. The perfect render, body proportion right between thick and slender. We'll go to Scotty's house as an excuse to visit after school, honing my basketball moves, thinking hopefully you would be swoon. I was so shy and immature with no idea how to approach you. Would have gave up half of my sneaker collection just to hold you, dose you with love, and I could show you way better than I could tell you. Wrote you a letter, could you imagine the universe with us together? Snowflake showers made of diamonds from clouds of cotton candy, plant seeds that years later will form the bond of family. Will make myself trip just for a single smile to appear on your lip. Carry you on top of a pyramid just to see your hair eclipse the sun rays. We could rendezvous on Cherry Lane. Here's a glass of Perrier. Baby, we could marry today. I know I'm only a sophomore, you a senior, that's okay. I'll just borrow some textbooks, I even start on that today. Honeysuckle sweetness with a perfume straight out of Eden. I go to Yale to write a thesis on your facial features. Hit the mall and play games. Imagine if you changed your name. You lit a flame inside my heart. Philosophers couldn't explain. I just had a glance at you, hoping one day I have a chance at you. I just had a glance at you, hoping one day I have a chance at you. Signal so subtle, from your lips so supple. Picturing an old couple, throw my coat over the puddle. Purple starburst, angel second, you a star first. The way your charm works, I just wanna thank your mom first. Let me get that door, I'ma carry your bag. A safe place, you can feel comfortable sharing your past.

Felt you breathing in my ear, then I turned my face towards you. 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I just had to glance at you, hoping one day I'll have a chance at you. All it took was a glance at you, hoping one day I'll have a chance at you. I just had one glance at you, hoping one day I'll have a chance at you. All it took was a glance at you, hoping one day I'll have a chance at you. On se donne rendez-vous après l'école. Je peux venir près de chez toi. 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

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Beetle on his back, and I don't want to talk about that. I'd rather talk about the stripper I met at Carlisle, and she said,

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I want to get down tonight with the defunct. I want to dance. I want to party, hottie. I want to get down tonight with the defunct. 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I want to party, hottie. I want to get down tonight with the defunct. 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I want to party, hottie. I want to get down tonight with the defunct. 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I want to party, hottie. 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

Twala Duff Nawala Bangatu Ife no Kwela Dodo Yo wef de way yo ho Se kende hef te kente Isne dange ne kefne Dode du mo fe so pome ake era Striumphara Ayeskire Naya Blo dange usfu Simba Simba Abodo nokwale Orisha Orisha Simba Abodo Simba Nokwale Orisha Orisha Simba Boast holes and hanging plain host to nost And it's all about loving and being in love. This is us in our fineness, giving only a part of our lives. For this moment, just a speck. The whole is left to struggle for the salvation of others. 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

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It's the loneliest number since the number one. No is the saddest experience you'll ever know. Yes, it's the saddest experience you'll ever know. Because one is the loneliest number that you ever do. One is the loneliest number that you ever know.

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Because one is the loneliest number that you ever do. One is the loneliest number that you ever know. One is the loneliest number. One is the loneliest number. One is the loneliest number that you ever.

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1: Almost
2: one. Ground there, very fine.
1: And I
2: just the other thing. Yeah, I'm going to land now.